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0: Going to be on Main Front in West Covington, the John X-Ray Union, 5188-JXU, 5188. It's going to be a white Chevy, one or two on board.
1: 2003.
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1: You're clear.
0: 2006.
2: Two 30, just additional. We also have the medic stage.
3: That's clear.
2: 2006. MC 4.
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2: 227.
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2: Q25, are you able to respond with him?
3: Yes.
2: That's clear. I'll put you on it.

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0: 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Q15.
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0: 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Destroy 417 and 444. Copy of disturbance.
2: 444. 417.
3: Kennedy 244 South Crawford Street. Intox male being verbal and physical with a female in the front yard. Male Kennedy at John Noonan.
2: 444 clearing route. Clear.
0: 2014. 20, we're 3 at UBC.
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0: Sí, Doris. Feeding on the squad, respond.
1: That's clear. 2014.
2: Good.
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2: You're clear, runner up.
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0: Troy, 417 and 444, check up.
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1: Today, 5-3.
0: Go ahead.
1: 41 and Maryville Drive. Gonna be an Ohio plate. King, Victor, Paul, 7012.
0: 15, okay.
2: Larry Bill, on plate.
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0: Okay. Rear quarter of the RJR 31.
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1: 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Still in reference to this juvenile.
0: 2126.

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0: 60. We're going to be at the Nashville United Church of Christ, 4540 West State Route 571, in the parking lot. Of course, of their two vehicles, subjects yelling at each other, start pickup truck and a small red car.
1: Four clear in route.
2: 6 years clear.
0: They're advising the pickup truck's leaving now, heading eastbound on 571.

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0: with traffic,
1: go ahead.
0: Tampa 215-37 on Clark at South Roosevelt. Going to be a motorcycle, no signal 4. Driver's going to have a black helmet, blue long sleeve shirt on.

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0: 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I sent you a phone message.
1: MC4.
0: Go ahead.
1: I'm going to take that accident for 20 on 571. I'll be in route.
0: 2146.
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0: 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Not sure which side it's on, if you could head that way.
1: 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Okay, so I'll follow it.
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0: 1804, okay.
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1: 122.
0: 35 westbound, 675, Sydney, Georgia, Sam George Victor, 6575, Sam George Victor, 6575.
2: Flight 206, check up.
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2: 2200.

0: Waiting into the Volvo on the reckless, southbound from the 102, a black Ford Escape, unable to maintain lane, erratic speed changes.
1: It's an 85 Victor.
0: 25A
1: and Sergeant William R. Morris Memorial Drive, Ohio Plate, John Adam Queen, 5884.

0: Continue, if I was able to read for a while.
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0: Robert Sam, 504751.
1: Jane Anderson, status valid.
2: Hello, Memphis. Well, can you give caller?
3: I know, you don't sound like
2: Yeah, exactly. I checked 274. 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
2: Okay, County 6.

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0: 2215. MC60, accident, no injuries, PX only. 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
1: 407. 416.
0: It's going to be at Floral Avenue and East Canal. It's going to be a male in a white Camaro being verbal with other subjects of the roadway. It's going to be a large group of juveniles.
1: 407 on 3.
0: 2218.
1: Yes,
0: 2219.

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0: Market to market with King William Sam, 1524, KWS, 1524, Japan Equinox.
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0: 7 out of 10 for you.
1: 7 out of 2.
0: Maybe southbound at BU 61. RP is George Mary Frank 6007. George Mary Frank 6007.
1: Is there returns I have?
2: Forty-two, Dayton. I'll be signal one on my PC.

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1: 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Or taking the ramp to the bench where they're stopping up here.
0: To 2025 white Honda. There's

0: 416.
1: Yeah, West End Street, West Domino's. King Harry Adams, 8869. KHA, 8869. Yeah, Black Casey, 90.
0: 2230.

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1: 675 Northbound 13, King Tom Robert 6927, King Tom Robert 6927.
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0: 6 hour gain route on 45.
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0: 15853. A in the States Drive. Stand by for RP. In Ohio Plate, King, Tom, George, 1043, will be pulling into the Gingersburg Church.
1: Out of airport is current 2015, Chrome 4 truck.

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0: I'm being around for 9100 North State Route 48. This is Dolph.

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1: And
0: southbound 79, truck pulled over. It was possible it was four ways on.
1: Nice truck. Blew over or pulled over?
0: Pulled over.
1: Okay.

I'm out here, break for Texas. 435-588-NORA. 435-588-NORA.

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0: 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John William John, 7653.

0: Troy 416 and 444, copy of suicide, no injury.
1: 444.
0: Glenmore Court, a third-party caller advising her brother, Cody Miller, threatening suicide, has a gun pointing to his head. The address is at from Spillman. Okay. Said male is going to be in his backyard.
1: .444 clearing route. Unit clear.
0: 2335.
2: 401.

0: Cheyenne North also lives at that address. 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
1: That's nice.
0: Gonna be a male's girlfriend.
1: That's nice.

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2: Okay.

0: Sorry, Eunice, responding to Glenmore Court, the caller advising that that male does still have the gun.
1: Attachment 2. Telephone pickle checks again.
0: Okay.
1: 16, I'm on scene. I have not spotted them yet.

0: Sorry, units, talk, responding to Glenn Moore. They're advising a male sitting in the backyard with the gun in his hand.
1: That's clear.
2: Hold on, that's clear. Four, one, units are three. I'm at 15 on checks.
0: 20 at 79.

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1: So, we find out if the firearm's secure.
2: All units, LE-150 restricted for Troy. 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
3: Well, when I'm talking with the male, he's going to be in the backyard against the fence, refusing to put the firearm down.
1: 436 to train, that's where is he located?

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1: Good.
0: Northbound at the 77. It's going to be Kentucky. Robert, 3, X-ray, 177.
2: Four 36, come through the west east side of the house. We'll discuss it.

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1: 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Crazy, I'm looking through on one more.
2: 23-48.

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It's an 8-5-3. Twenty-5A and Bassett Ave, stand by for RP. No, 25A and Stratler Ave. They're going to be Indiana. In God We Trust. David William Robert, 380.

0: 4:36. Just an update, 4:16, full signal. I guess I bet you still has a firearm laying in his lap.
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0: No.
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0: 937-1-04-5787.

0: Upper Valley ER's Pickle Medic 24.
1: Upper Valley, go ahead.
0: Medic 24 is currently around with an 18-year-old female coming from home to complain of chest pain. Patient says that the chest pain started around 11:30 tonight after she threw up. She also did vomit blood, so she vomited twice tonight. No active vomiting for us, but she also has pain in the throat. Patient did also have strep throat a week ago. Patient also has company dizziness. Current vitals, we have a heart rate of 98, trying to get 12 weeks, 50 stat, 96 central room air. We have a temp of 97.5 with a systolic blood pressure of 118. Unable to get an IV, will be a facility in about 5 minutes, any questions or orders.
1: We'll get you that on arrival.
0: Clear, thank you.
2: I can't get anything out of it, so.
3: This information squad stage.
2: Four 20 is going to try to deploy Leslie from the map. Hold his arm.

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1: This is the VR-12.
2: And I believe there was also shots fired to the suspect. You on an engine with you?
3: That's clear, so we're clear to respond in.
2: Affirmative, if you can respond to the rear of the house.
3: That's clear.
2: Cheers, sir.
4: Four 44, squad is in his vehicle.
1: 444, I didn't copy.
0: Colin, we need squad ASAP.
1: They're en route in, they were staged at Inverness.
5: I'll send squad around, you're good.
4: 401, I have a firearm secured in my cruiser.

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1: On the way, I got.
2: It's going to be an Ohio plate. King, Ida, Queen, 7511. Should be a black Tesla.

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1: 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Victor Paul, 293379.
2: Beat of the head, 20s male. Currently have a pulse. We are in or out. We're about 6 minutes out. I'll update you.
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1: This is Troy Medic 13, in route with the GSW. We have an entrance room, but right above the right ear, no exit visible. Currently have a pulse of 49. We're attempting intubation right now. We have bilateral 16s. And we're about 2 minutes out. I'll update further.
0: What were the vitals?

13-8 now, Zequa. William C, T lost connection. 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

1389, pick with 3. 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Tom Henry King, Frank Ida Norking. 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
1: Okay, I went to 20 off Spiders.
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0: Pickle? Can pass on a Sydney PD or Shelby County. Send me a Mustang, darker color, 100 miles an hour northbound at the 85.
1: Okay. Are you trying to hook up?
0: Negative. It's northbound. I'm southbound.
2: Okay. 056.

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2: This way 24 and route to your facility with 55-year-old male coming from home today. Chief, complaint of pancreatitis, has a history of continuous pancreatitis issues. It is being 10 out of 10, all vitals stable, 100% on room air, pulse 87, blood pressure 114 over 69, currently have a 7-minute ECA. Any questions or orders?
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1: Well, 24, we just got to the hospital. Quick turnaround.
2: Excuse me. 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
0: Okay, I got signal 62. We also have a suspicious call in Houston Woods.
1: Clear, I'll be in route.
0: 66 came. For info, Pearl County received a call from a female saying that she needs a medic. There's a group of people in the background stating to hang up the phone. She since did. Unable to get her back on public service at this time. Her phone ping is moving in the area of Hedgerow and Main Loop.
1: Okay, I'll have that way. Do we know if 13 hours has been around as well?
0: Negative. County has a unit in Camden. It's going to start that way also.

0: 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Tekla 206, 230, check out.
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1: 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They're calling the track. I'll be clearing here in about 5 minutes.
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0: Upper Valley, Pickle Medic 23.
1: This is Upper Valley, go ahead.
0: This is Pickle Medic 23, currently en route to your facility with a 55-year-old male. Chief complaint this morning is hypertension and difficulty breathing. Patient stated that he took his blood pressure at home and it was elevated more than normal and had a sudden onset of difficulty breathing. Prior to our arrival, patient did take a breathing treatment, and the difficulty breathing has subsided, but still does have high blood pressure. The patient takes his medications daily in the morning and did take them this morning. The patient is currently alert and oriented times 4 with a baseline set of vitals of a 98% oxygen on room air, a heart rate of 115, and blood pressure of 175 over 103. We will be here between approximately 2 minutes. Do you have any other questions or orders?
1: No orders. Upper Valley out.

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1: 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They have units in the area still. 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
0: Okay. 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
1: Right. 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
0: Regards to the suicide call, can you, on the card that I'm in route from Miami Valley?
1: 140.

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1: 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They're going to be 45.
0: They're out. 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
1: They're advising to call
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0: 1583. Exit 74, going southbound, Ohio Plate, Keene, Edward, John, 5194. Should be a Chrysler 300.
1: Go ahead.
2: Information that's possibly going to be an OVI. The male's moving around the car, attempting to start it. Deputies are just turning on the 571 from 202.
1: That's clear.
2: 150.

0: 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You can show to Rescue 40 and route.
1: And route 150.
2: We in a U.S. bank parking lot. Flush Maine.

0: Pray for our peace. King Henry William 7217, King Henry William 7217.
1: Yes, sir. All right, we're going to be southbound 7564 by the exit in the construction zone. Then be out of the roadway. George 80, Victor Paul Henry. George 80, Victor Paul Henry. Okay, now that's going to be New Jersey.
0: Okay.

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1: Sam, 210565.

659. 35 eastbound at the 40. John David King, 4543. John David King, 4543.

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2: MC448, copy a burglar alarm.
1: Four.
3: 48, I'll get it.
2: That's clear. For you, copy.
1: I got it.
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0: Troy 436. I have a disturbance coming in. 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Can you advise?
1: 439, I'll take it.
0: That's clear, Bray.
2: Right.
0: The RP's advising that subject was done on them.

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0: 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Check up on LE1.
1: You can limit 15. 60's got one on a test.
0: That's clear. Randy's will be en route for the vehicle. ETA's 20.
2: Clear, take it out.

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0: It's going to be South Main and Wood, King, Nora, David, 8304, KND, 8304. It's going to be a silver-colored Jeep, unknown occupants.
1: 208.
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1: 225.
2: I'll be signal 38.
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1: That's clear, 208.

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4: Two 15,
1: going to be at the Liquid Lounge, 125 West Ash, male physical with a female. Call ticker says it sounds like several subjects fighting now, open line.
4: 215, clear, looking throughout.
1: 209.

0: wanted for it. Can you change my zone to county?
1: That's clear. 211. Sixty. Show me your route downtown, mail 21, miles on the court. That's great, 2-4.
2: 215, mark me 3.
1: 2-4.
3: 2-8, there's two males running south. 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
0: 442, I copied you in 403. 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
1: Talk to disturbance in 215.
0: 215.

0: Thanks for your update, Frank. It's going to be the on-ramp from Colonel Glenn to 675 South. King William Union, 7746. King William Union, 7746.
1: Be on that 2013 white Hyundai.
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0: Okay.

0: 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King George Sam 8583. 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
0: 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Union Lincoln 555-855. 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
0: 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Victor 5446 0 0.

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1: 563.
0: And southbound, 64, Ohio Plate. King Henry Union, 7812.

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0: Entrano, ciao. I have a two car, 31A, southbound 75, we're on a 41 over 4, Miami Township request, we respond.
1: Okay, hey,
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2: Young Paul, Tom, Ocean, Mary. Charles Robert, Young Paul, Tom, Ocean, Mary.
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0: Yes.

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1: 247.
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1: That's clear.

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1: Not too.
0: Coming for a witness, Union Young, 295-920. Union Young, 295-920.
1: Okay.

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1: Okay.
2: 719, you may start that way.
0: If one of you guys wants a .19, I haven't talked to the outfall yet, from Miami Township.

0: 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What's your 39?
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3: And that second one I called out, it had a driver and a passenger. I don't have their info yet, but they're both going to Sycamore.
1: Okay, and the red Volkswagen.
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0: 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Troy's call on Glenmore Corporate.
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0: 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I need for checks.
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0: 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It's going to be a black Jeep.
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1: Okay.
0: 446.

They're going single PSB 1000. Can you send me on? Right. Big, if you can create me a recruitment incident, it's going to be at Austin Landing. You date Carson Coffee.

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1: Rally, go ahead.
0: Troy Medic 12 and route with an 81-year-old male fall. Ground level off the toilet, been having some weakness, vertigo, numbness in his left hand, and then overall fatigue and weakness. Denies any other injuries, does have some, abrasions and skin tears on his arms. Patient's alert and oriented type 4 with a GCS of 15. Current vitals are heart rate 73, blood pressure is 148 over 93, O2 on room air is at 96%, and we're about 2 minutes out.
1: Any LOC or blood thinners were hitting his head?
0: No blood thinners, no loss of consciousness, no striking of the head.
1: Copy. We'll get to that on arrival.

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0: MC-28.
1: I'm clear from the scene, you can put me 38.
0: That's clear, 511.
2: This is 13, we're in route to facility with an 84 male. He's coming from Bancrest Rehabilitation Center.
3: We were called this morning due to chest pain. Patient did have two stents placed on the 30th. They did give patient aspirin nitro prior to our arrival. Patient is still feeling a little bit of the pain. Vital signs, BP 156 over 80, pulse 65.
2: Patient was on oxygen via concentrated air at the facility, so we just continued him on 3 liters. He's currently sat 98%.
3: He's alert and oriented. If there's any other further questions or orders, we'll be at your facility here in about 1 to 2 minutes.

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Fickle Medic 24, Fickle Car 21, Medical, Priority 2, Breathing Difficulty, 518 New Street, Cross Street of East North Street and East Green Street, 526.

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0: All units are clear to Glenmore Court. Can you close that out? Report taken, please.
1: 536.

0: Go ahead, Pigwell. This is Upper Valley.
1: Medic 24 is currently around with a 23-year-old male home. Chief complaint, difficulty breathing due to asthma. When we arrived on scene, patient definitely had a hard work of breathing. Says it's been going on for an hour. Says he doesn't have it. He doesn't have his inhaler currently. He did have some restricted lung sounds. He did have a capped O 28. His O2 that baseline was at 98%. Current vitals, we have a heart rate of 51, 50 stat, 100%. Blood pressure 137 over 76. We do have an IV established at the time, currently giving a duodenal breathing treatment. We also gave 125 milligrams of probiometrol. We'll be resuscitating in about 4 minutes. Any questions or worse?

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1: 353.
0: 675 southbound at the 15. King Paul Victor 8887, KPV 8887.

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1: 3-5-3, go ahead.
0: 675 northbound at the 15, King, Boy Edward, 8292, KBE, 8292.

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0: 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Yeah, 324, check out.

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1214610, what's your 39? Southbound past Marissa area. Just check the red Ford Escape at 90 plus, going southbound from about 83 now.

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South 79, Michigan, Edward X-Ray William, 8331. Edward X-Ray William, 8331.

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0: 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King George Lincoln, 6382. King George Lincoln, 6382.
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1: 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It's white out of Canton. 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
0: 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Frank Ocean, Tom Ocean, 10. Frank Ocean, Tom Ocean, 10, Kentucky.

0: electric with 610. Is that a GMC Sienna?
1: Right.
0: Okay. I ran it as Frank Zero, Tom Zero, 10. Came back on a 19 GMC Sienna. It's red.
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0: Tarzan at the 18, King William Sam 4883, KWS 4883.
1: That is a valid on the white 21 Toyota.

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1: Good.
0: It has damage to the left consistent with a guardrail strike. I'm going to go further north or further south and then northbound on 675, see if I can locate a scene.

0: 2538, now I'm going to be out on 675, south of the vehicle, near the overpass of North Fairfield.
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1: Forty one.

0: 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Car 41, same traffic.
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0: that I have off at South Dorset with King Tom David 6275.
1: Go ahead.
2: Do you advise the damage was to the left side of the vehicle?
1: Correct.
2: Okay, Beaver Creek was out with a 31 around 0500, but it doesn't match the circumstances. They said it was on 35 and this white Toyota was struck from behind. I don't think it's going to be the same vehicle.
1: Okay, go ahead and generate me a 17 and see if you can find a public service for the owner. I'm going to be out doing a field test.

0: 6, 10, 12, 14, Whiskey 39.
1: 96.
0: Okay, northbound from about the 83, there's a older model Ford Excursion tracked at 98 and speeding up. More of a maroon color.

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0: 3-5-3 Dean, I am confirming it. Ren Telling is here for the vehicle.
1: Okay. I canceled the BMW and the driver's information is in the incident.
0: Okay.

0: Six.
1: North Amherst area, Ohio, King William David, 1421. King William David, 1421. Check that, King William Queen.

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1: Go ahead.
0: 25A at Michaels, Ohio, George, Adam Frank, 2705, GAF 2705, to White, Lincoln.
1: B31.

0: a burglar alarm at the burglar alarm at Shenandoah Farms on Tip Elizabeth. 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
1: Thirty-one. 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

0: an eye checkup.
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0: 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I think it's a Michigan. Break for four.
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0: It's going to be Edward 96, 5401, E96, 5401, Michigan. I'm going to try to stop it here to the 74.
1: You're clear.

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0: 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We're coming up to 73.
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0: Like

0: and I got a reckless coming southbound, approaching the 92. Callers advising me on the cell phone.
1: Okay, stationary 90.
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0: a 9 traffic stop. 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
4: Hazmat, loud, clear.
1: 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All units be advised, we may activate level 2. Incoming storm, 20 minutes out, may last for about 30 minutes.

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0: No need for medical transport. However, could we have the UTV come over? They're requesting a ride back to their car. Feeling a little too weak to do that.
1: Clear. UTV 1, did you copy?
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0: 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That would probably be your quickest bet. We're directly in front of Mojo's entrance.
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0: Are you monitoring lightning? Can you give me an update on that?
1: We are. The Duke Park lightning detection system is
2: Cipolla, I'll give Mercer County a call then. We're transferred us to Reckless southbound on State Route 118 from Tampa.

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1: 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I think it keeps going off the road and back on. 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

0: 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I recommend staging in safe areas. Lightning has been detected.
1: Flight Teams 1 is clear on lightning detected. We'll be back at command post in 30 seconds.

0: Plane 2 Command. Female is with the UTV, headed to their car. We'll head back to the command post.
1: Clear.
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0: Command from Bike Team 2, are we okay to go back to the firehouse during the storm?
1: That's fine. Clear.
0: Clear. We'll respond to the firehouse.

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0: Tip Elizabeth 202, Ohio John Nora Young, 7924.

0: ahead. I'm clear to drop off. 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
1: Come to the command post on the square. You can stage here.
0: Yes, sir. Be there in a minute.

Union Township Medic 25, Union Township Car 27, Medical, Priority 2, Cardiac, 2319 South Miami Street, Cross Street of West Baker Road, South State Route 48 and West Frederick Garland Road, East Frederick Garland Road, 1055.

0: Tesla. It's pulling out of the driveway now, but there's no license plates on it. TRP can see. Like a teenager in the vehicle is requesting a PX.
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1: 11-12.
2: Command the hazmat. Is the lightning detection going off again? 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
0: Strikes, and it appears the activities across the street have resumed.

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1: Yes, clear. Thank you. The whole unit. Test was reopened. 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
2: Team 2 is roaming.

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0: 35.
1: Yeah.
0: This is to you, 912 Crossbow. Seven,

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1: And?
0: Can you serve me over the door at the high school?
1: Hold on,

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2: Union, this is Kettering.
1: Good morning, Kettering. Union Township Medic 25. Hang a ALS around your facility with a 78 female. Chief complaint today, palpitations. Patient was sitting on the couch reading the newspaper when she felt her heart start to race. The palpitations were pretty much resolved when we arrived. She had a base rate of about 90 beats per minute. She's now in the 70s and holding in the 70s. Patient denies any cardiac history. Other vitals, 143 over 92. Like I said, pulse count 75 regular, sat 93% on room air. 12 lead was acquired and was unremarkable. Do have a lock established. It'll be at your place about 10 minutes.
2: Copy that, Union. We'll see you on arrival.
1: Mid when I see you. Medic 25 clear.
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0: but two out of the three signs were picked up. One's broken from the wind, not lettered up, no brake. There was another one at Kettlersville on 219, knocked down. I've been out to go pick that one up.
1: All right, do you want me to have ODOT respond?
0: Negative, there's still four signs across the road. 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
0: The West Edge Bel Air J, John William George 3072, JWG 3072, Savannah, occupied by one.

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0: This is Upper Valley. Go ahead, pick one.
1: Transporting a 90-year-old female coming from home. She's complained of fatigue and weakness. The patient in the past year had a recent heart attack. They did not have any kind of catheterization at the time. Family notes that when the patient walks from like bathroom to bedroom or anywhere, the patient feels weak. Patient is ANO times 4, treating sinus rhythm monitor, has a history of AFib. She stated since her heart attack, patient has had hypertension. Patient's current vitals are as follows: BP 200 over 83, 97% room air, pulse rate of 62. Patient does not complain of any kind of head pain, no visual disturbance. Patient just feels, she states, kind of cruddy. Sugar's 112. We have a 20-gauge established in the left AC. We're out to the facility. We'll be there in approximately 7 or 8 minutes. Do you have any questions or orders?
0: That's clear. We'll assign bed upon arrival. Upper Valley out.
1: That's clear. Thank you.

0: 14, Tango 3.
1: 12, 14.
0: South 83. Kentucky, Victor 7, Zebra 421. Victor 7, Zebra 421, Kentucky.

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0: Urban's coming in, 941 Cottage. I have a Kara Deaton on the phone saying the David Porter's at the residence was coming to pick up properties, throwing items at her, yelling. She's got the mail locked outside the house now.
1: Super.
0: 41 and 16. John Tom John 2667. John Tom John 2667.

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0: This is Upper Valley. Go ahead, Covington.
1: Good afternoon, Upper Valley. It's 7951. We are currently en route to your facility with an 81-year-old female. She complained of weakness. She is a cancer patient and has been receiving treatments recently for this. Family says she's been unable to get up out of bed today without any extra help compared to normal. She's currently resting comfortably on the cot alert and oriented. We have a heart rate of 68. We're showing 96% on room air. Blood pressure 135 over 67, and we will be at your facility in approximately 5 minutes. Questions or orders?
0: That's clear, Covington. We'll assign bed upon arrival. Upper Valley out.
1: That's 61 clear.

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1: What?
0: 25A to 75 northbound. John Frank Young, 6563. John Frank Young, 6563.

0: 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Who's 503 have?
1: The second vehicle in Kentucky.

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1: Alright, 753.
0: Go ahead.
1: 25A in Sydney, Placeville. John Tom King, 9791. John Tom King, 9791.

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0: pick with 1354. I got another one attached to you, and I'm say coming northbound. Should be about the 91 now. It's a semi with a blown tire, still throwing tire tread all over the place. I'll advise further.
1: Okay.

0: 1354. The Reckless is coming up on the 94, 95 area. Still northbound.
1: Okay.
0: Correct that. It's going to be the 99 northbound about to hit Anna.
1: Pick up 3.
0: Go ahead,
1: 1214. South 84. King Victor Queen 9870. King Victor Queen
0: 4 door is cream color out of Sydney.

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0: 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But
1: 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Lincoln 16049. 83 with it, North 112.
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1: Yeah, click.

14-53. 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Kentucky. Edward 3, Henry, 005. Edward 3, Henry, 005, Kentucky.

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0: Droid police is en route to you.
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1: Watkins Road at Sydney Forever.
0: Another one coming north. It's already past the 91. I don't know if 760 can get out there in time.
1: 760, maybe I can make it to the 104.
0: Okay, the commercial has a tanker for the trailer. He advised the trailer fleet is Tom Robert George 675. Tom Robert George 675. He thinks it's Ohio plated. The caller's behind it in a silver 2013 Hyundai Sonata. He said it ran two vehicles off the road. It's weaving and speeding.
1: Okay. Six, I'll be out here.

0: Troy Medic 13, Troy Engine 11, Fire, Priority 2, Motor Vehicle Accident. Mile Marker 77 Southbound Interstate 75, Cross Street of North County Road 25A to Interstate 75 South and 74 Southbound Off Ramp 1347.
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1: If I'm clear on it, you can show me
2: enough that. Okay, just advising 1097 is also on route. And Miami County sending a medic as well.

0: Are there injuries, Pigwa?
1: The witness that stopped out with him said one of them was complaining of minor head injuries, was just precautionary.

0: Pickler 2760. I did disconnect from that caller. I got his number in there in case we need to call him back. Last known was northbound past the 97 a couple minutes ago.
1: Okay.

0: Troy Medic 11, Medical, Priority 5, Illness, 1064 Salisbury Road, Cross Street of Branford Road, 1353.
1: Seven, okay.

0: Sexton, then I'll be out with you.
1: Sexton.
2: No, of course, remind me.
3: Medic 13.
2: On scene, two vehicle accident, moderate damage. One patient appears to still be in the vehicle. Other patient is walking around. We'll be out investigating.
3: 1354.

0: There's a turnaround here right by the crash. You'll see it's marked over here.
1: That's clear. Four 12.
2: Go ahead.
1: Animal complaint in the area of 402 Lincoln.
2: Copy.

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0: εγώ μη κλείνω.
1: Go ahead. Green County SO is requesting to respond Trayvon of Woodland for an iPhone crash detection alert.
2: I heard Trayvon. I didn't copy any of that.
1: Trayvon and Woodland Trail. Green County SO advised they got an iPhone crash detection alert. Request we start that way.
2: Okay. Well, I got to stop by the post and pick up 482, so it's going to be enough.
1: 206, okay.
3: Alive.
4: Okay. What was the first letter? I got the, everything after Frank.
3: Robert.
4: Okay, go ahead with your second one.
3: Robert Union 188507. Robert Union 188507, Ohio.
5: Rob from Medic 55.
6: I've lit up a rally.
3: 1359. On palpation, does it have any stomach complaints for us? We did know he was hypoxic a little bit to picnic, breathing about 34 times per minute at 88% on roof air. Went in, threw him on 2 liters, got him up to 93%, breathing about 24 times per minute. Again, our patient doesn't state that he was having any trouble breathing before, so he denies any improvement with the oxygen. Other vital signs at this time, capnography of 32, said breathing 24 times per minute, a blood pressure of 121 over 73. Give us 4 to 5 to arrive at your facility. You have any questions or orders for me?
7: That's clear. We'll assign that upon arrival. Hover Valley out.
4: Cut.
8: 3 with 6, northbound 110. I entered the plate.

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0: 1779, go ahead.
3: Grant in Nebraska, Edward Tom David, 4427. Edward Tom David, 4427.

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1: 610, I'm clear on the minor. Two minor.
0: Okay, go ahead and start next available for 02.
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1: Okay.
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0: Can you have a police officer respond to the levee near the local honey stand? I'd say we're about 3/4 of the way down towards Adams. We were flagged down by a female advising that she is missing her elderly mother. She has been missing for an hour.
2: Clear. Did you verify this is a different person?
0: Yes.
2: Clear. I'll let Evie know.

0: 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Like, team, can you get a booth number?
1: .293, .394. .393, .394. .34. .23-9.
2: 20 above 8 and with John Boy Roberts, 7838, Gear Red Hyundai. That's nice to look for.
1: Sorry, John Boy Robert, what was the digits?
2: 7838.
1: Clear, thank you.
3: Negative. Do you have her ID?
1: I handed it to you.
4: Six,
1: yeah.
4: Are you going to remain primary, or you want 740 to switch to it?
5: Tonight's on Pegasus. 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
4: Okay. 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So you got Lufkins and wreckers coming. Lufkins is for the Hyundai, and wreckers is for the Honda.
5: Okay.
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0: North 78, King Union Edward 4525. King Union Edward 4525.
1: So that was one, two Chevy station wagon. It's red, obviously. Power's out.

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1: Is the driver of the Honda the RO?
0: I don't know who the driver was.
1: All right, then take a break for the driver.
0: All right.
1: Robert Frank 021572. Robert Frank 021572. Do you have the driver of the Hyundai?
0: Yes.

0: Amanda, bike team, closest to Cherry Street.
1: Command Bike Team 1 will be responding to the fall there by the courthouse.
0: Clear. So the lady keeps passing out.

0: Fiqua to 740 right, driver zero of the Honda.
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1: Go ahead.
0: That female is speaking with officers. Right now, we are available. We're continuing to look for an assist, looking for the missing person, but we are available if another call comes in.
1: Clear.

0: That's a command by Team 1, don't see.
1: Medic 11, catering Troy. This is Medic 11. We are in route to your facility with an 84-year-old female. She's coming from home. Patient is complaining of severe pain in her right hip. The pain stays in a central location, doesn't travel. Her current vitals are 175 over 71. She's sitting at 98% on room air, and her pulse is 80. We'll be there in 2 to 4 minutes. Anything further?
2: No questions or orders for the nurse room on arrival.
1: Medic 11, copy.

0: It might seem so.
1: Go ahead.
0: Are you able to have UTV come out to the Troy Police Department, stand on the levee for a elderly female that needs transport? I see him right now. I think he might be on his way over.
1: Okay. Let me know if you need further.
0: It's an elderly female feeling too weak to make it back to her car.
1: UTV one, you clear on that?
2: I'm on single. One, what medic do we have coming here?
3: Medic 12 to bike team. We have Medic 12 coming your way.
2: Medic 12, which way are you coming in? You can stage there on the way. I'm not sure this is going to be a transport. We're still out there.
3: We're on the corner of Main Street and Short.
2: If you're on the stage there, we'll shoot out here pretty quick.
1: Yes, this is Troy Medic 13. We're in Rouse here facility with a 68-year-old female. She complained of some head and neck pain. The patient was involved in a motor vehicle crash on 75. She was traveling approximately 70 miles an hour when she was rear-ended by another vehicle going at an unknown rate of speed. The patient was rear-ended twice by the same vehicle. Stated she got some whiplash hitting the back of her head on the head of her headrest, giving her a 9 out of 10 headache on the back right side of her head. There's no deformities, no masses, or bruises. She is complaining of some neck pain. Patient did refuse C-collar due to being claustrophobic. Patient's also complaining of some left hand pain in her knuckle region due to holding the steering wheel upon impact. Patient's ANO times 4, GCS 15. She denies any use of blood thinners. Vitals are perfect. We'll be at your facility in roughly 2 minutes. Any further questions, or?

0: Good.
1: Forgot to put myself on the stack. Can you put me 12-10, 1605 South Main Street, Pickland?
0: Fourteen twenty.

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0: Command from Mike G1.
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2: Clear, thank you.
1: To the 74 for the records for the inventory.
2: Okay. Are you able to check for a 52 north up around the 87, 88 before you too far?
3: Right, I can. I'm at exit 82.
1: All right, something. Oil plane track open.
2: Okay.

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1: 1427.
2: Do you have any better location where this guy's at to fell, or if the squad's on, see if they can advise if they need me or not?
1: You're clear. I'm pretty sure the bike units took care of him. He should have been right out in front of the safety building.
2: You're clear. I'll close it up.
1: You're clear.

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1: 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Thank you.

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0: Pickle. Medic 24 is in your facility with a 73-year-old male. Chief complaint today of stomach pressure and bloating. Our patient states approximately 15 minutes prior to our arrival, he was eating some muskmelon. He ate it before in the past, not allergic to him. We begin to have severe pressure in his upper stomach states. It does not feel like chest pain, more like abdominal pressure and cramping for him. He otherwise has no symptoms, denies chest pain, shortness of breath, difficulty breathing. Patient does have a cardiac history as well as skin cancer, but otherwise no reportable medical history. Current vitals at this time, 76 beats per minute, took a 12 lead as a precaution, normal sinus rhythm, no elevation or pressure worthy of note, 97% breathing approximately 18 times per minute, blood pressure of 184 over 101. Did establish a 18-gauge in the left AP as well. There's approximately 6 to 8 to arrive at your facility. Any questions or orders for me?
2: Both flight teams are in service. 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Female is not wanting to be checked out or did not request one.
0: Clear, thanks. Medic 11, sir.
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0: 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There's no services.
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About Water Street behind the courthouse. 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
0: The initial call was Major with Syncope. 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Repeat. 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I think it's going to be quicker to go Mulberry. 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
0: Medic 11 is going to be responding. They're going to be coming from Mulberry on that side of Water.
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0: Mike Team 1 or 2. 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Female passing out, cotton candy, trying to locate a booth number.
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3: First Henry ER, this is Shelley, go ahead.
2: This is Troy Medic 11, partner out facility with a 77-year-old male. Chief complaint of a single episode at the Strawberry Festival. On scene, bike crew started at 18 and left AC, gave about 300 mLs of fluid. Patient started to come around. He was ANO times 4, 215 at this time. Initial blood pressure was 80 over PAL. Last blood pressure we got was 94 over 54. Patient safety is getting a lot better. Right now, last set of vitals, 82 for a heart rate, 12 leads showing sinus rhythms, unifocal PVCs, 95% on the room air. Correction, he was at 92%, put him on 2 liters, now he's at 95%. We'll be there in 1 minute. You have any questions?
3: Not at this time. We'll see you in room 5 upon arrival, Troy. Thank you.
1: Milton 1210 status.

0: I'm going 3 northbound at the 110, break.
1: Go ahead.
0: Alabama, Lincoln Rubber King 476. Lincoln Rubber King 476. Check that. That might be Alaska. It's on a Mazda.
1: 1427, okay.

0: just a reckless messing with a semi south from the 116th.
1: Okay. That is going to be Alaska, Lincoln Rubber King 476.
0: Okay, no, return on the black 25 Mazda.

0: Scattering Force, Full Medic 13.
1: Scattering ER, this is Kelly, go ahead.
0: Yes, Kelly, this is Full Medic 13. We're in route to your facility with a 40-year-old female coming from Troy Health and Rehab. This patient is a hospice patient, is a DNR CCA. The nurse was unable to find a copy of the DNR CCA, so we do not have that with us. She complained the nurse was messing with the patient's G-tube when she pulled it out. The patient's being sent to your facility for you guys to replace that. Vitals are perfect. The patient's nonverbal. We'll be at your facility in roughly 1 minute. Any further questions or orders?
1: Nothing at this time. We'll see you soon, Troy. Thanks for calling.

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2: South 76, Kentucky, Frank 3, Sam 228. Frank 3, Sam 228.
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1: Go ahead.
0: Can we get police? 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
2: Go ahead.
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1: Staying in an old brown Chevy.
0: Did they both hit the barricade?
1: No, there's a OSP over there talking to a bystander right now, too.
0: Clear. Passing information on

0: send you the reckless information. They're northbound from Baker. It's a truck with a trailer. Large pile of trees hanging off the side of the trailer. Car thought it was unsafe.
1: Okay.

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2: 413, the Troy units on the festival grounds. Update on this Diana Whitmire that is missing. She is developing Alzheimer's. She's in a blue wheelchair. She's with another special needs individual named Darlene, who is 47 years old. And she was last seen at the public square 4 to 5 hours ago.
3: I sent you a welfare check. And if you got switched over to one,

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0: 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They have the right lane shut down.

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1: That's white. Second Kentucky is back on a Taga enclosure 2015. That's white.
0: But the trailer had a wheel bearing that got hot. It was smoking.
1: Okay, so no 17 needed.
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0: You're clear. 435 is that. 435. Franklin, Guam, Henry, Queen, David, 5787.
2: Sixteen fifteen.

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1: We need to clear. We got a 52 north at the 89 tire in the roadway.
0: I'll be in route. And a fire saw the right lane shut down.

0: Pickle, what was that 39 for that 52?
1: It's going to be northbound, around 89 in between both lanes.
0: Okay.

0: 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Good. Sending a signal 8 issue. 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
1: Okay.

0: 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Remember, it's a gold Lincoln Navigator. 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
1: Oh,

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1: Can you repeat that?
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1: Yes, I can be there in 15 minutes.
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0: They come out with two, signal 37, it's going to be northbound right at the 88. It's going to be a commercial, one's going to be a trike, right? First 37, if you can initiate Henry George Charles 77, Henry George Charles 77.

That's back on a 2007 Harley. It's black out of Sydney to a Richard Penny. Penny is valid with a motorcycle endorsement, signal 62. One from all shifts.

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1: Okay.
0: I'm going to be out with the commercial. It's in Indiana. Right.
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1: 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Patient is a DNR CC patient. Patient was found approximately 30 to 40 minutes ago, unresponsive to pain. Breathing at a high rate, about 35 to 40 times a minute. Care center gave a duodenum treatment before we got there. Patient is on oxygen baseline. Patient had patient vomited while at Pickwick Care Center. Instructions to patient. Really some instructions. Currently got the patient on a non-rebreather at 15 liters, showing minimal improvement in SpO2 at 89%. Capnography showing 10. BP is low at 104 or 67 at this time. I've tried to obtain an IV access. Unsuccessful. We're not too familiar. You'll probably be there in 4 or 5 minutes. Do you have any further questions or orders?
0: Further questions, we'll get you back when you get here.
1: That's clear. Thank you.

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0: Check what 1427 or 760 break for a possible 31/37 at the northbound rest area.
3: Good, I'm just clearing.
0: Caller advised that they think they struck something that damaged their vehicle, so they pulled into the northbound rest area. It's an older couple. It's a dark colored Buick LaCrosse. Has a spare and tools, but they need assistance changing it, changing a tire.
3: Okay. I'll be in route.
0: Okay.
4: So the 60 pig wall also head that way.
0: Okay.

0: 760 to view 20 to the one in the rest area. There's actually another one just south of the rest area. It's in the median.
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0: Get the certified King Victor Adam 4870. King Victor Adam 4870. So blue Ford Escape.
1: Something's your
2: 34, I copied. You were leaving the PD. 35, what's your ETA?

0: 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We'll break for an RP.
1: Good.
0: King Robert King 5634. King Robert King 5634.

0: 17 Chevy station wagon is white out of New Bremen to a Josh Schwabble. Arrows out.
1: Not involved to the original call. It'll be its own separate 37, and it'll be a tire change.
0: All right, you gotta stay on that one and just have 760 go to the other one.
1: For now, he's not very far out of the left lane. I'm gonna try to get him over onto the right shoulder.

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0: Well, obviously, the one, two, five, you saw me off.
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Medic 25. Medic 26 is acknowledging that call. They'll be en route shortly. 1722. Seventeen twenty-two.

0: 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Two vehicles. One appears to have struck a house and a hydrant. Yeah, investigating, establishing Main Street Command.
1: 1723.
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1: This is Medic 11. We're on a call right now.
0: 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We're checking your status. 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
0: Are all three medics out on calls at the moment?
2: That's affirmative.
0: Clear, thanks. So you are?
3: Upper Valley, go ahead, Troy.
0: This is Troy Medic 11, running out of the facility with an 82-year-old female. She's complaining of a fall. Initial complaint from nursing home was chest pain, low BP. On arrival, patient had a strong radial and was no longer complaining of chest pain or any pain at all. She does have a history of dementia. Nursing home stated it was normal. She is at normal mental status for herself. We've asked her several more times if she has pain anywhere, still denying any complaints. Don't see any visible injuries as well. Last set of vitals, we have 66 for heart rate, sinus rhythm 4 lead, 134 for 74 blood pressure, 95% room air, 17 respirations. We have a valid DNRCC ETA on hand. We'll be there in 2 minutes if you have any questions.
3: That's clear. We'll assign bed upon arrival. Upper Valley out.

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1: This is Troy Maxwell. We are en route to your facility with a 13-year-old male. Obvious deformity to his right knee. Patient said that he went to jump off the couch and he landed, twisted his knee. Looks to be possibly dislocated. He is alert and oriented. Current vital signs, blood pressure is 123 over 92, heart rate 120. Respiration is 20, standing at 100% room air. No pertinent medical history. He does have good PMS in the extremity. Parents were notified. They are on their way to the hospital. We currently have the sister and a friend riding with us. We're about 4 minutes out. Any questions or orders?
0: No trouble, sign a room of arrival.

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0: 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I'm going to leave it for Monday.
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0: 236.

active unit decoration reference or reckless, it's going to be westbound for 202 on 571, the gray Honda Accord, Georgetown Victor 3263, all over the roadway, slow rate of speed, ever range to 70-37.

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0: 29 complaint coming in. 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Can we reference Dean Gilmore?
1: That's where we are.
0: 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Said he had a plan.
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1: Yeah, I'm closing it.

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Clear on disregarding. We are returning. 1742.

0: Some pretty big ones. The caller of the vehicle call into the post to report the crash.
1: Negative. We've been getting the calls from the Sydney PD. Has been transferred.
0: GMC black SUV passed me going southbound from 90. It looked like it had just been at 31.
1: Re-advise?
0: A black GMC SUV just passed me going southbound from the 90. It looked like it just got to 31.
1: Right, that's the description we got, a black GMC Yukon.
2: But water department's going to stop also and get one of those tall orange cones or throw one of those in the back of his truck for up here.
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1: 740 Picker, go ahead.
0: He said he's going to get off at the gas station at the 83. If you want a 20 down there, make contact with him. He said he doesn't think he needs a crash report.
1: Okay.

0: 7:40 pick. 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
1: Let's see if I can call him back.
0: Never mind, I see him.

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1: Good.
0: Sit there. Indiana 79333 boy. 79333 boy, Indiana RP.
2: This is Catering Troy. You can go ahead.
3: Hey, we're about 8 to 10 minutes out from you guys with a 63-year-old female. She was a restrained driver in a two-vehicle NBA. Airbag deployment, she got herself out of the car and walked over to a neighboring person's house. She was sitting on her passenger side. She's currently alert and oriented, transported to DF 15. Her vital signs are 174 over 97, respiratory rate is 11, FVC 98 on room air, pulse is 107, it's been steady in the mid to high 100. She, has complaints of, left arm pain, and left hip pain. She did it with spinal fusion about 2 to 3 months ago and was just out of her collar on the bed, but she had complaints of neck or back pain at this time.
0: N 08799528 Kentucky OL.

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1: Clear.
0: 18-0-3. Echo the 238 parking complaint.
1: Clear.
0: 18-0-3.
2: Miami Dispatch, Medic 25.
0: C2, death complaint, AX only.
1: It's 25, go ahead.
2: What hospital did you transport to?
1: Troy Kittery.
2: 18-04.
0: D20 assist squad.

0: 16.
1: Yeah.
0: Yeah, excellent.
1: He's clear.
0: Eight tens are fine.

0: 740.
1: 746, go ahead.
0: CPD is stating that there were several vehicles involved in this 31. The others are still on scene with fire department on scene also.
1: Okay.
0: 1389, can you head southbound to the 90?
2: Right, I can.

0: loving that for about.
1: This is Upper Valley, Troy, go ahead.
0: This is Medic 11. We are en route to your facility with a 60-year-old male. He's coming from Troy Rehab Center. He's currently complaining of not being able to have any bowel movement. His last bowel movement was 6 days ago at your facility. He currently has a little bit of stomach pain, but it's more tender to the touch. There's no distension noted. His current vitals, his blood pressure is 112 over 73. His SpO2 is 94 on room air, and his pulse is 61. We will be there in 2 to 4 minutes. Anything further?
1: That's clear, Troy. We'll assign that upon arrival. Upper Valley out.
0: Medic 11, copy.

0: 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Medic 51, go ahead. We've searched the area, nothing found. 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
0: 1815.

0: Jesus.
1: That's clear. Is she clear on that call? Anything that-

0: Paramedic 12 for hospital.
1: Sorry, go ahead.
0: This is Paramedic 12. We are in and out to your facility with a 67-year-old male coming from home, difficulty breathing. Patient stated it started about 2 a.m. this morning, progressively gotten worse. He did have a blood clot in his left leg. He had a procedure done on May 5th to have it removed. He is alert and oriented. Current vital signs, blood pressure is 131 over 77. Do have him on a monitor showing a normal sinus rhythm, heart rate 76. Respiration is 24. He was standing at 96% room air, lungs. He did have expiratory wheezes bilateral. Currently, I'm giving him a breathing treatment. He's getting 100% of that treatment. I also have an IV established in the left AC, 18 gauge. No complaints at this time. Currently transporting to the comfort. We're about 2 minutes out. Any questions or orders?
1: No further questions or orders. We'll see you on arrival.

Hotel 6, 223, copy disturbance. Disturbance at 615 West Ash, 615 West Ash. It's a male yelling in the background. It's got a female on the line advising that male pushed her. So I'll smash her finger in her drawer. That male's gonna be a Jesse Nutt.

0: 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Males possibly leaving in a black GMC Sierra. It's going to have Claremont County plates.
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0: 1826.
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1: 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Can you revise?
0: Okay, let's just get us in at the Keg in Pennsylvania.

0: 4 seconds. 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
1: Clear, Troy 418.
2: 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What's this, 20?
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1: 1831.
3: I'm behind that vehicle from the disturbance. I'm on Roosevelt coming up on Electric Avenue. I'll initiate a traffic stop here in a second. Another unit can start my way.
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3: 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King William Boy 3884, KWB 3884. He's pulling in here to a residence, 510, 10th.
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1: Keep it again.
2: It's going to be unrelated. So, white cab and a blue trailer. Six is saying that he was not in a crash. He just swerved to avoid traffic separate from what you're dealing with.
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0: 1389 Big Woods, 6 feet out of the roadway, bleeding on a toe, I'll be 45.
1: Okay.
2: Two oh six. You just flagged on that 15 alert.
3: Can you revise?
0: 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There's another group of emergency vehicles southbound 92 ahead of me.

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3: Okay, 16. He was pushed from the rear by a dark colored sedan.

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1: Still no return for a license plate on that Yukon. It does return to a 2016 GMC Yukon.

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1: 740.
0: To clarify, there's no return from Indiana for this registered for this vehicle?
1: Correct.
0: Okay.
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1: I'm in route to the village. We have something holding.
0: Negative.
1: Close this out here in a minute.

0: 1389.
1: It's actually going to be a Ford car with one hit skip vehicle. Rig for Ohio RP.
0: Good.
1: King John King 5195. King John King 5195. Rig for a Kentucky RP.
0: Go ahead.
1: 298. X-ray Lincoln, 298, X-ray Lincoln, break for a Michigan, RQ.
0: Okay.
1: Edward Young Frank, 7548, Edward Young Frank, 7548, Michigan.

0: And your first returns to a 2021 red Chevy truck out of Kansas, Ohio. Kentucky returns to a 2018 Subaru Outback.
1: Okay.
0: And Michigan returns to a 2022 Hyundai Santa Fe.
1: Okay.

0: 그렇지. 206,
1: 0. Still good.
0: Being route with a male 21. Name number is 342913. That's 342913. About 12 minutes.
1: Copy.
0: I'll be en route to jail with this male 21.
1: 1849.

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1: Orange, age 52, status valid.
0: Okay, break for the driver.
1: Go ahead.
0: Robert Union 566-377. Robert Union 566-377. Break for a Kentucky OL.
1: What?
0: William 9-3-2-6-3-4-4-5. Repeating William 9-3-2-6-3-4-4-5. Break for a Michigan OL. Henry 400-961-048-917. 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
1: Your Ohio returns to Eric Potridge, age 53, status valid. Kentucky is a Michelle Westermeyer. Status is enforced. And your Michigan is Yolanda Hall Lane. Status is valid.

0: Miami. This is Captain 81. Do you have traffic for Station 80?
1: Affirmative. I was just trying to verify, were they back in quarters? Is Engine 82 back in quarters?
0: Yes, all Station 80 units are back in quarters, full service.
1: 1906.

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0: You come here, property card, the YMCA, penal checks.
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1: 1914. Troy 417, check out.
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0: 1389.
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0: Okay.
2: 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You make 418 primary. 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
1: 1922.
0: Thank you, Tony.

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1: 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Yeah, 311, check out.
2: Okay.
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0: 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Can you start me a property card on my 2-3 email checks?
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1: 211.
0: Sir, for that deputy who's on Knollcroft, if you could let him know, ETA of 6 minutes.
1: That's good.
2: Pick with 225 to 37.
1: Go ahead.
2: South Bend and Clark, John Sam Nora, 6805, JSN, 6805, Ray, GMC Sierra, two occupants.
0: Thirteen to units at the concert. Who do I have on the east end?

0: Non, ça va, et moi, comment est-ce?
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0: That's

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0: I'll be transporting from R23. Starting miles will be on the card.
1: Clear. Is there going to be a reference to that suspicious or a different card?
0: It's suspicious.
1: Okay.
0: Just suspicious.

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0: 1937.
2: Discuss. Yeah, Ninja 11 to this card.
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1: Good.
2: 34625. I'll be 10 minutes out.
1: Copy.

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0: 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Yeah, 322, telephone harassment. Yeah, excellent.
2: 322, clear.
0: 1940.

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0: 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Go ahead.
1: X-24, we're not your facility. It's an 81-year-old female coming from home. She complained of hip pain. Patient was walking home, tripped on the sidewalk, fell, did not hit her head or lose consciousness, is having some pain in the left side of her hip.

0: The pelvic exam showed no abnormalities. Patient isn't able to fully extend the left leg to see if there's any shortness, or patient refused pain meds this time. We have current vitals are 96 for SpO2 on room air. We got a pulse of 75, BP 110 over 67. 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
1: No questions or orders. We'll get to that on arrival.

0: Can you put me on a 19 status? I'll be at the St. Mary's Festival. Hold text.
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1: This is Upper Valley, go ahead.
0: This is Traumatic 11, in our facility with a 41-year-old male. She's complaining of being lethargic, watermelon status. Patient had a fall yesterday. Hit his head, was not seen for it. Patient has history of abscess in his brain. Right now, patient's alert to his name. Last set of vitals we have, 62 for heart rate, sinus rhythm on a 4 lead, 112 over 74 blood pressure, 18 on left AC, glucose was 106, he's 96% on urinary. We'll be there in 3 minutes if you have any questions.
1: No questions or orders, we'll get you there.
2: Let's take a smoker check.